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1: 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Something lost and never seen.

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One point of severe contention in many households can be milk cartons. I have a rant about that soon after P. Rauch with the B. Rauch on Hard Drive XL.

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1: This hot summer weather pattern is going to be the story for the rest of the work week, but there is a pattern change as we get into our Friday, Saturday, and the Sunday, the holiday weekend, with elevated rain chances on the way. 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That's your latest forecast. I'm meteorologist Mike Witcher from the East Tennessee Weather Center. And remember to always get the latest forecast weather updates with the East Tennessee Weather app.
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